Something Stupid. Nicole Kidman og Robbie Williams. 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Travis, why does it always rain on me?

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Everybody learn that in the school it is fun, fun, fun. I can love, I can hate, but I'd rather love than hate. And it's not the simple living rule, it is fate, fate, fate. When I was a kid, I was a problem child, I tell you. When I grew up, all the problems followed, and I still do. I can laugh, I can

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I sat down next to him, listened to him.

0: What time zone am I on? What country am I in?
1: It doesn't matter. It's 5 o'clock somewhere.
0: It's always on 5 in Margaritaville, come to think of it.
1: Yeah, I heard that.
0: You've been there, haven't you?
1: Yes, sir.
0: I've seen your boat there.
1: I've been to Margaritaville a few times.
0: All right. Well, that's good.
1: Stumble my way back.
0: Okay. Well, we just want to make sure you can keep it between the navigational beacons.
1: Between the buoys. I got it.
0: All right. Well, it's 5 o'clock. Let's go somewhere.
1: I'm ready. Crank it up.
0: Let's get out of here.
1: I'm gone.
2: Og It's 5 o'clock somewhere, og det var de to country-venner her. Og specielt er det jo Alan Jackson, der i den grad er den helt store berømthed, men med sig havde han Jimmy Buffett. Og de har jo ret i, at om klokken ikke er præcis 5 hele tiden, så rammer den jo en gang i timen, der rammer den jo 5 o'clock et eller andet sted på jorden. Og hvis man så sidder og dyrker det, så kan man jo godt tage en 5 o'clock drink udstandelsen en gang i timen. Jeg vil ikke råde til det, men det var altså det, den handlede om her. 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

Who says I can't get stoned? Call up a girl that I used to know. Fake love for an hour or so. Who says I can't get stoned? Who says I can't take time?